I told that girl I'm finna be back at a bitch, she stuck on me like crap. And I told that girl I don't use no raps, even though I rap still let me clap. When she called my phone, I ain't hitting her back, she was trying to put it on me, that shit was so wet. I was smoking on strong as loud as pack. I'ma need Belfast just to come, that's fat.

0: It's on and on and on. Woof. I like that.
1: I like it too, 오빠.
0: Yes. We liked it.
2: 今起きた?私も今起きたよ。でもちょっと眠いの。キル君、今日何するの?あの、ご飯が食べた?あ、食べたか。今日天気がすごくいい。